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but you will if you just take hold of my hand.

Little Music from the Doors, from their Waiting for the Sun album, the tune Spanish Caravan. Also Jimi Hendrix in there, Are You Experienced, title track from his first album. And you are rocking with the Hermit in the Days of Confusion. It is music that is meant to be listened to on stations like KCHW in Chola, Washington. It's 102.7 FM, Northern Lights Public Radio.

fact, you don't hear very often, from Carole King, Corazon. Jeff Beck was in there as well with Constipated Duck. That was a track from his Blow by Blow album, one of his first instrumental albums from 1974. Joni Mitchell got that set underway. Shades of Scarlet Conquering from the Hissing of Summer Lawns. And you are rocking with the Hermit in the Daisy Confusion. It is music that is meant to be listened to on stations like Viking Radio, WOCC, Ocean County College in Toms River, New Jersey,

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1: This is a type of music which needs a little concentrated listening.
0: In the days of confusion.

Okay, I know you were wondering who that was. So I'm going to tell you, believe it or not, it was Chevy Chase from the National Lampoon's Lemmings album. Came out in 1973. So there, now you know. Colorado, the name of the tune. Neil Young was in there with Old Man. Graham Nash with Chicago. Sorry, no Crosby or Stills. But we did have a band called Troika. Don't know a whole lot about them. Instrumentally, the tune was called Early Morning from their one and only album. Bacchus, a group from

Jacksonville, Florida, with a tune called Carry My Lead, and Savoy Brown starting off the set, Take It Easy, from their Looking In album. And you are stuck, well, no, you're actually rocking with the Hermit in the Days of Confusion, and I'm just going to play another tune here.

the Led Zeppelin song you never hear on the radio. From the album Led Zeppelin 3, hats off to Harper. And they threw in Roy, even though the song is a traditional tune, I guess they did a little name dropping of an old friend. Beatles were in there with Come Together from Abbey Road. Had to play something familiar, right? In Canned Heat, My Mistake, track from the Living the Blues album. And you may have noticed, this week I've cut in quite a few times to give you song information, that kind of thing. So my question is, do you prefer that? Do you like to know more about the songs shortly after they've been played, or would you rather I wait till the end of the hour and just give you a big old long list, or just send you to the website? Well, I'll tell you what, go to the website anyway and let me know which way you prefer. I mean, I'm perfectly happy to just sit here and play music for an hour and then give you a long list at the end, but if you'd rather me interrupt from time to time just to let you know what you've heard, let me know. TermitRadio.com. And of course, while you're there, you can get the playlist too. If you're doing that, look for show 2634 under the Hermit Rambles.

And I guess I'll let you know that for the past 60 minutes, you have been rocking in the Days of Confusion. It is music that is meant to be listened to. It's a production of Hermit Radio in association with Finger Lakes Public Radio. The show is recorded in real time at the studios of WHWS and WEOS at Hobart and William Smith College in Geneva, New York. Our producer is Stephen R. Webb. Our associate producer is Kelly Walker.

0: Welcome to Radio Free Indiana. In the next hour, we'll wander the musical landscape of this Rust Belt state. We'll sit a spell with the good, the great, and the just plain interesting music that has come out of this remarkable state. I'm Jim Mellowitz.
1: And I'm Dave Fulton. In the first half hour of our show, Jim will dissect some of his favorite music from Indiana. Then for the second half hour, I'll dig deep into my vault and pull out rare and mostly unheard music from the late 1970s and 80s that feature the roots of Indiana punk and new wave.
0: It's going to be great. We started off with our theme song, California Sun by the Rivieras, a band that came out of all places, South Bend, Indiana.
1: And that song was a huge hit nationally.
0: It was the beginning of the surf rock wave, really, from 1963. And that song lived on forever and has been in numerous movies, including Good Morning Vietnam. Never heard from the Rivieras again, but that was their big hit.
1: It's a great song. The Ramones covered it. Bruce Springsteen had a version out there. So, yeah, it's well worth listening
0: to. It lives on.
1: And that will be our theme song for this show as we move on.
0: But keeping with the theme of Indiana, we're going to go now to a group that came out of North Central High School in Indianapolis in the early 70s called The Late Show. And they recorded an album that was called Portable Pop. Later on, the group, actually the group played on into the 90s and then kind of merged into different names called Recordio and Rock House, but they were a very popular group around Central Indiana.
1: Right. They were one of the inventors of power pop, which is a kind of music, a genre that goes back to all the way back to Badfinger and the Raspberries and the Knack.
0: Badfinger.
1: It has that real upbeat, kind of powerful pop sound to it.
0: Absolutely. And we're going to hear two pieces by The Late Show: Actions Speak Louder Than Words and Sha La La.

0: You're listening to The Late Show, which is a group that came out of North Central High School in Indianapolis in the 80s and 90s. Now we're going to move on to a very different style.
1: This is so exciting.
0: The Ink Spots is a group, a black vocal group that was grew out of Indianapolis in the 1930s and 40s.
1: 1933 they were formed, yeah.
0: Yes, absolutely. And they were huge. They were international star. They were the first black group that ever appeared on the Ed Sullivan television show. And they were the first musical group of any sort that was ever on television. Imagine that, in the late 30s.
1: It's amazing. Their big break was playing the Apollo Theater in 1934.
0: And their songs are a really interesting predate to modern rhythm and blues music. And but their songs are still popular in some ways. I mean, one of them that we're going to play, the first song we're going to play here by the Ink Spots, called that I Don't Want to Set the World on Fire.
1: And has that ever been in a TV show?
0: Absolutely. Better Call Saul, episode 1, season 1, they played that song.
1: I mean, that whole show began with the Ink Spots.
0: Which was all, they also recorded another song that the Beatles Quarrymen tried to record back in the predating the Beatles. But that's another story for another time. Right now we're going to go to the Ink Spots. I Don't Want to Set the World on Fire.

0: I want the home cooking mama with the frying pan. I know that chef's fine.
1: Yeah. And that was a 1938 novelty song by the Ink Spots called That Cat Is High, a different part of their style.
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1: We're going to move into a back to rock and roll here.
2: You may get whiplash going from the Ink Spots to the next band. Tell us about Roadmaster.
1: 5 decades later, really. The Roadmaster, an Indianapolis group, big rock and roll group, late 70s, early 80s, did 4 albums, started out as a band called Pure Funk. Adam, then a fellow named Asher Ben Ruby, otherwise known as Adam Smasher, joined the group as their lead vocalist.
2: Yeah, they were produced by Todd Rundgren, who at the time had the golden touch with bands. He resurrected Grand Funk Railroad's career with We're an American Band, and he even brought in Flo and Eddie, Mark Volman and Howard Kalin, to sing backup on the Roadmaster album. They should have just been huge.
1: He added a professional touch to Roadmaster, and there was a lot of thought that they were going to be huge. They opened for acts like Blue Oyster Cult and Pat Travers and such. But like many stories of many Indiana groups, they just didn't break out.
2: It happens. Indiana has that curse, with the exception of a few artists. So
1: we're going to hear 2 songs by Roadmaster that were their big hits. It Doesn't Mean a Thing, and a second one called Been Gone Too Long.

0: Roadmaster.
1: Yeah, that was Roadmaster, one of the greatest Indianapolis bands, Central Indiana bands from the past. You're listening to Radio Free Indiana as we wander around the musical landscape of Indiana. Next, we're going to look at a really high-energy guy named David Lee Roth.
0: You know, that name sounds familiar. I can't quite place it, though, Jim.
1: I think it was Van Halen.
0: That's it. Van Halen. Wasn't he like their singer or something in the first half of their career?
1: He was known for his frenetic, wild, and energetic stage persona. And believe it or not, he was born in Bloomington.
0: And
1: spent his youth in Newcastle, Indiana.
0: So he has his roots in Indiana right here.
1: He was a frenetic child who used to go into monkey time, so much so that his parents had to put him into treatment for hyperactivity.
0: Well, we've all been through that.
1: It's a great trait if you happen to be a rock and roll star in a hard rock group like he was.
0: And then he moved to Pasadena, I think, for high school, and the rest is history.
1: The rest is history, but he did some great music, and he's such an interesting guy. He's an EMT. He's a mountain climber. He's a martial arts expert. Anyway, we're going to hear one song by him, his cover of California Girls by the Beach Boys.

0: You know, I never knew that David Lee Roth was from Indiana.
1: It is surprising. And it's also surprising that one of his biggest hits, which was California Girls, is kind of a surf rock song. It's a cover of a Beach Boys song, but it's a little surf rock song. Ties in with the Rivieras out of South Bend, which did California Sun.
0: I like the way these things come full circle on this show.
1: Indiana.
0: Jim, you're amazing.
1: On the forefront of surf rock music. Anyway, David Lee Roth. We're going to move on to back, I guess, to another Indianapolis, or actually Muncie group.
0: Muncie, Ball State, started by two Ball Staters.
1: That's right, the Y Store. And they were started in around 1980s did their first album, 1993. This is a piece called Surround Me that they performed on Conan O'Brien's Late Show and really gave them a lot of exposure way back when.

0: 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Sorry, I was so excited there.
1: Try that again. Let's see if I get it right. See, if this, second time's a take
0: This is
1: two.
0: Radio Free Indiana, and now we change gears. No, I just did it.

0: Wow, two of the strongest bands in Indiana punk and new wave from the late 70s and early 80s, the Gizmos out of Bloomington. There were two versions of the Gizmos. This is version two that was led by Dale Lawrence.
1: Were they called the same thing? Gizmo A and Gizmo B?
0: Yeah, you know, they should have been because they were such different versions of the band, but they were both sort of the brainchild of Bob Richert in a way. Bob Richert had a record store in Bloomington.
1: He also was the bear on the campus radio station.
0: I didn't
1: produced
0: know
1: a
0: that.
1: Weekly chart of music that was very well respected.
0: Well, that was Bob. Bob is an amazing guy, and he's still around somewhere. I think he's in Orlando. And then that was followed by Dow Jones and the Industrials from Purdue. Four guys that were up there that each one of them was kind of a virtuoso in their own, including Dow Jones, who played bass, Brad Garten, who played keyboards, and Greg Horn, who played guitar, a fantastic guitar, and then Tim North was a consummate drummer who then went out to California in the San Francisco Bay Area and created quite an established a reputation out there for innovative. He had this hover drum that he created. He invented it, where his drum would kind of fly up and spin around and do all kinds of
2: stuff. I think we could hear that in that directional field.
0: It was the dude in the directional field, yeah. In the direction field.
2: Which directional field, who knows?
0: Yeah. Okay, now we're going to do a song from a band that I was involved with called The Last Four Digits. And there were two versions of this band, too, parentheses 4 and parentheses 5. This is parentheses 4, a song written by the drummer, John Koss, and it's called City Streets.

0: Dave, why is that last group called the Video Kids?
1: I don't know. We had that conversation during the song, and you'd have to ask Randy King. Randy King was kind of the brainchild of, or rather, the Video Kids was his brainchild. Randy King was kind of a Marshall Crenshaw-like character here in Indianapolis that wrote just really catchy songs and put together really good bands.
0: But in the history of punk rock music, what inspired the titles? I mean, so many of these groups have such, I guess you'd call them edgy names.
1: Yep, edgy names, edgy subject matter, a lot of them.
0: Weird Jimmy Hoffa.
1: The idea was to be a kind of counterculture as much as you could in the late 70s. And that's kind of what punk was all about, was being an alternative to what all the record labels were kind of force-feeding us.
2: You mean you couldn't take any more of the Carpenters, so you listened to the Video Kids.
0: Well, my favorite is Mr. Science.
1: And I'm glad you brought that up. Mr. Science was the stage name for a guy named Brad Garton who went to Purdue. Brad and I became really good friends. He went off to Princeton, got a PhD in electronic music, and then continued to teach electronic music at Columbia University, where he just recently retired.
0: And we're going to hear something by him.
1: Yeah, this is actually kind of his theme song. It's called Mr. Science.

students crying for a stupid tempo. Can you give us energy? We need some more petroleum. Political. Economical. Acceptable. Indestructible.

0: The 3-0 Band.
1: And what does 3-0 stand for?
0: It stands for Observers Observing Observables. And that was a private project that Brad Garten, a.k.a. Mr. Science, and I had that would be pretty much, we would go into a studio. Either he had one up in West Lafayette called Zounds on Salisbury Street, and then I had one in the back room of Second Time Around in Broad Ripple.
1: The back room.
0: Yeah, the back room. And we would sort of, whoever was around, we would just record whatever. And the second song there, Next Available Date, is something that I wrote and recorded after I had been rebuffed by a girl that I had asked out.
1: Oh, my.
0: I know. And that's, I'll just leave it at that. Okay, coming up now, we have another song. What's next? Don, what do you have queued up for us there?
2: It looks like the future, Everything's Okay.
0: Oh, yeah, the future. That's Ed Johnson Ott's band. And it was a wonderful band that he had. And this was one of the premier songs.
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0: 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We've been wandering the musical varied landscape of Indiana music here, from modern stuff to 1930s to punk rock. I'm Jim Mellowitz.
1: And I'm Dave Fulton. We're ending the show with We're Jimmy Hoffa, the Halloween song. 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
0: And never let go of that promise.
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0: Here are a few of the Hussey Mayfield Memorial Library Whitestown Branch events from August 18th to the 24th from WITT. Here's the bookmobile schedule. August 18th, the bookmobile will be at the Preserve at Spring Knoll at 4 p.m. On the 19th, we'll be at Eagle's Nest at 4:30 p.m. And on the 21st, we'll be at the Nest Apartments at 10 a.m. On the 25th, the bookmobile will be at Royal Run at 4:30. On the 26th, at the E Apartments. And on the 27th, at Brookhaven at 4 p.m. The Pokemon Club, Wednesday, August 19th, 5 to 6 p.m. Drop in and have fun with fellow Pokemon fans. 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This is open for ages 6 to 12. It's in the Whitestown Branch Program Room. 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There are still 15 seats available. And finally, Makers Studio Whitestown Makers Club, Monday, August 24th, 6 to 7:30 p.m. The Makers Club meets once a month on the fourth Monday. 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A complete list of Hussey Mayfield Memorial Library events and event registration can be found at hmmpl.org. And these are just a few of the many Hussey Mayfield Memorial Library Whitestown Branch events from August 18th to the 24th from WITT.
1: 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Guess what? 420. 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

0: This is a free and family-friendly Carmel cultural resource from WITT. The Carmel Clay History Museum is now open at 211 First Street Southwest. Operated by the Carmel Clay Historic Society, the Carmel Clay Historic Museum is a community resource dedicated to preserving Carmel's history, maintaining collections of public records, including photographs, maps, and school records for all Carmel schools in Carmel Township, including one-room schools. There is also a variety of items related to Carmel High School, including Carmel High School yearbooks from 1901 to present. The museum's hours are Wednesday through Saturday, 10 a.m. to 6 p.m., Sunday, 12 to 5. The Carmel Clay History Museum, where everyone can connect with the stories that shaped Carmel. More information and a schedule of museum upcoming events is at CarmelClayHistory.org.
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0: certainly was in the right.
1: Yeah, it's definitely like he's cruising for cruising.
0: Yeah, why do you
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0: Zionsville Eagles fall football is on WITT. The entire Zionsville High Eagles fall football schedule can be heard here live on Fridays with the pregame starting at 6:45 p.m. The game kicks off at 7 p.m. This Friday, the Eagles are playing the Pike High School Red Devils. The play-by-play announcer is Zionsville's own Chris Wooldridge. 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
1: Zionsville Eagles fall football is on WITT. The entire Zionsville High Eagles fall football schedule can be heard here live on Fridays with the pregame starting at 6:45 p.m. The game kicks off at 7 p.m. The play-by-play announcer is Zionsville's own Chris Wooldridge. 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
1: Mona Lisa, Mona Lisa, men have named you. You also like the woman with the mystic smile. Is it only 'cause you're lonely they have blamed you?

0: Hi, this is Chris Wooldridge. Join Steve Roy and me Friday night for exciting Zionsville High School football as the Eagles open up the regular season on the road at Pike High School. 6:45 for the pregame show. Kickoff follows at 7 o'clock this Friday night right here on 91.9 WITT.
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0: 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Of these three pioneers, only Stutz still has a presence in Indy. The original Stutz factory is now a museum and a hub for art at 1060 North Capitol Avenue in Indianapolis. Stutz moved to Indy, and in 1911, he hurriedly built a racing car to compete in the first ever Indianapolis 500. 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Stutz produced over 500 Stutz racing vehicles per year. In 1912, Stutz broke ground on a modern factory. It was designed for product to flow from the inside out, and the building has been historically an inverted character within downtown Indy. At their peak, the Stutz Bearcat and the Duesenberg Model A were the status symbols for the wealthy of the era. The Stutz Factory Museum at 1060 North Capitol Avenue in Indy is open on Thursdays and Fridays, 4 p.m. to 8 p.m., and on Saturdays and Sundays, 10 a.m. to 6 p.m. Information about the Stutz Factory and Museum can be found at thestutz.com. A free and family event. 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

0: 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On Friday, starting at 5, a replay of Joel Wentworth's popular theme time show. 7 p.m. is The Hermit, stuck in the psychedelic era with Steve Webb. An interesting look at music from our past in a psychedelic fashion. At 9 o'clock, John Raybould's Crossroads of Americana. 3 hours of roots music with branches of genres that lead to Americana. 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

0: This is Matt Masters, host of the Rockin' Rhythm Review. So what can you expect to hear on the Rockin' Rhythm Review? Rough-hewn rockabilly, bawdy back alley blues, primal rock and roll, and the raunchiest rhythm and blues from 1945 to 1965. WITT, Zionsville.
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0: WIGT has the exclusive protection of the crime fighter Chicken Man. 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
1: Joel.
0: And that was from 1988.
1: Nose Opera.
0: Beautiful piece from Freddie Mercury.
1: Barcelona.
0: So,
1: Joel.
0: We wound up in Barcelona.
1: Nose Travel.
0: You know, for some people, Gary, Indiana is a destination.
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1: 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I'm Bill Curtis.

lollipop. I'm that kind, I'm that kind of a baby. Jack and Jill went up the hill, but never handed me a thrill because

Thank you. That back when my brother and I were working together, we did a lot of shows with Jim Reeves. And my brother was a good drinking buddy of Jim's. And often we'd do a show and we had 500 miles to get to the next date. Well, Jim would invite my brother just to stay overnight, and I'll buy the ticket. We'll fly up for the date tomorrow. So he promised he would record this song, and when you hear it, you'll know that he could have really recorded this song, and he would have, his next recording session, but the little single-engine airplane took care of that, and he never did get to do it. So I believe that Ben has an intro for this one here.

0: 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Joyride of Soul at 5 with Eric Luking. New at 7, Jerry Hill's Flippin' Bits, Uncategorized Rock. At 9, New Time, WITT's All Request. And at 11, Indiana Nocturne with Russ Dodge and John Raybould. 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

0: Here are a few of the Hussey Mayfield Memorial Library Zionsville main branch events from August 18th to the 24th from WITT. 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Meets in the Zionsville branch Laura Hussey Room for adults 18 and over. Hoosier River Watch Workshop, Friday, August 21st, 9 a.m. to 12:30 p.m. Hoosier River Watch is a volunteer stream monitoring program. Discover hands-on methods of testing water quality at this workshop. Participants can earn certification, but must be 18 years of age. Sessions will be held indoors at the Zionsville Nature Center, and then you will head outdoors to a nearby park for hands-on field work. Register on the August 21st River Watch Zionsville Park event list. It's in the Zionsville branch of Laura Hussey Room for adults 18 and over. The Superhero in Real Time, Saturday, August 22nd, 1 p.m. to 4 p.m. Jerry DeCare, Marvel Comics artist for Deadpool, Wolverine, Thor, and other world-famous superheroes, presents his own signature live drawing performance and workshop. Learn how a comic book is made from beginning to end, and then the demons there are then signed, dated, and given away. The three-hour session also includes a drawing class for comic characters. Meets in the Zionsville branch, Laura Hussey Room. Registration is required, and there are 31 seats available. What can you do with a cardboard box? That's Monday, August 24th, 4 to 5 p.m. Listen to a few stories and then let your imagination guide you as you turn a cardboard box into a cool new creation. Cardboard boxes and craft supplies will be provided, and you get to take your reimagined cardboard box home with you. Meets in the Laurie Hussey Room. This is for early elementary, kindergarten through second grade. Registration is required, and there are 10 seats available. A complete list of Hussey Mayfield Memorial Library events and event registration can be found at hmmpl.org. And these are just a few of the many Hussey Mayfield Memorial Library Zionsville main branch events from August 18th to the 24th from WITT.
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0: Zionsville Eagles fall football is on WITT. The entire Zionsville High Eagles fall football schedule can be heard here live on Fridays with the pregame starting at 6:45 p.m. The game kicks off at 7 p.m. This Friday, the Eagles are playing the Pike High School Red Devils. The play-by-play announcer is Zionsville's own Chris Wooldridge. 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

0: 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The Brownsburg Farmers Market continues to grow as the vibrant hub for local goods and community connections with fresh produce, handmade and homemade items, and unique creations from local artisans. 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
1: Zionsville Eagles fall football is on WITT. The entire Zionsville High Eagles fall football schedule can be heard here live on Fridays with the pregame starting at 6:45 p.m. The game kicks off at 7 p.m. The play-by-play announcer is Zionsville's own Chris Wooldridge. 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

0: Hi, this is Chris Wooldridge. Join Steve Roy and me Friday night for exciting Zionsville High School football as the Eagles open up the regular season on the road at Pike High School. 6:45 for the pregame show. 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
1: 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The play-by-play announcer is Zionsville's own Chris Wooldridge. 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

0: Zionsville Eagles fall football is on WITT. The entire Zionsville High Eagles fall football schedule can be heard here live on Fridays with the pregame starting at 6:45 p.m. The game kicks off at 7 p.m. The play-by-play announcer is Zionsville's own Chris Wooldridge. 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
1: Hi, this is Chris Wooldridge. 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
1: 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I'm Bill Curtis. That.

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Something I can teach you mighty quick. 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And after I've helped to put you wise, do it with me, do it with me. You'll learn it quicker than you did your ABC. Get a syncopated melody and hum. Place your middle finger up against your thumb and let it snap, snap, snap, snap. Now you know just what I mean. Let's try it, but do it with me.

cabaret. 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

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You learn it quicker than you did your ABC. 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

0: Friday evenings are always unpredictable on WITT. On Friday, starting at 5, a replay of Joel Wentworth's popular theme time show. 7 p.m. is The Hermit, stuck in the psychedelic era with Steve Webb. An interesting look at music from our past in a psychedelic fashion. At 9 o'clock, John Raybould's Crossroads of Americana. 3 hours of roots music with branches of genres that lead to Americana. 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

0: This is Eric Luking with The Joyride of Soul, and every Saturday on WITT, you can hear my program, The Joyride of Soul, here on 91.9, where the music is always unpredictable. 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
1: You're with Matt Masters, and this is the Rock and Rhythm Review. For the next 28 minutes, stay tuned for Indiana's only educational, self-indulgent radio program, showcasing the music from 1945 to 1965. I'm not an accredited musicologist, nor hold an advanced degree in music history, but am fascinated by grammatical contractions and have an enthusiasm for the music popular back when my parents watched Dean Martin croon, "Is Not That a Kick in the Head?" in Ocean's 11.

0: am not, are not, is not, have not, has not, do not, did not, does not, to be not, and to do not. With all of these words able to be tapered into one simple negative contraction, I can't help but wonder why it's one of the more stigmatizing words in the English language. One stigmatism is socioeconomic, regarding uneducated people's usage. However, they use it just as much across the pond in the King's English as they do in the U.S. South. And contrary to the popular idiom, the word is found in many dictionaries. So purists can call it non-standard or dialectal, but its usage cannot be argued for the click wheel flavor it adds to text or lyric. In a rock and rhythm, I like my click wheelism heavily contracted. You ain't gonna want to miss this installment of the Rock and Rhythm Review, and that ain't no lie. Get your ears ready for Sunnyland Slim with Muddy Waters, The Yardbirds, B.B. King, The Swallows, Cordella DeMilo, Eddie Riff, The Lamplighters, Rock Rogers, and it ain't over until the fat man sings.
1: Don't say ain't, your mother will faint, your father will fall in a bucket of paint, your sister will cry, your brother will sigh, the cat and dog will say goodbye.
0: In May 2015, Rock and Rhythm lost its greatest blues emissary, B.B. King. King brought accessibility to the blues that many others in the genre ain't had. His commercial success, coupled with his sheer longevity and six-string genius, provided the blues world with a first-rate output all the way back to 1949. Here's the B-side to B.B.'s very first single on the new to 1951 45 RPM format. That Ain't the Way to Do It.

Hailing from Baltimore, the Okaleers wisely changed their unruly handle into something more avian, as was the trend then. It was rare to find a self-contained vocal instrumental group in 1951, but the Swallows were such a group. Junior Denby wrote most of the material, Earl Hurley did most of the vocal arranging, but lead vocals for this ribald cut for the King label were handled by Bunky Norris. Now, Junior Denby ain't the first to lay down a string-based solo on Shellac, but he may be the first in rock and rhythm. It ain't the meat.

0: up on the wall? 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Boo fly, ain't you cold?
1: Barrel House plank spanker Albert Lou Andrew, a.k.a. Sunnyland Slim, is sometimes dubbed the patriarch of Chicago blues, and I ain't going to disagree. Lacking a well-documented birth date, it appears Slim was somewhere around 90 when he passed in 1995, leaving many of his peers in the dust, literally. Slim first recorded for Aristocrat, later to become Chess, and was instrumental in bringing Muddy Waters into the fold. Here they both are on 1948's She Ain't Nowhere.

It was an answer record to Big Joe Turner's Honey Hush, from the feminist viewpoint. But who was Cordella DeMille? I don't know, but I ain't gonna believe that was her real name. Cut 1955 for the Modern label, the song is also notable by the presence of Johnny Guitar Watson and his fiery plectrumless attack. Ain't Gonna Hush.

Blind since childhood, Leon Payne was a songwriter and multi-instrumentalist, notably as a member of Bob Wills' Texas Playboys. But it was Payne's compositions that were covered by the likes of Hank Williams, Johnny Cash, and Elvis. Ain't wanting to stir up trouble with his peers, in 1956, Payne indulges rockabilly hankering by cutting his only foray into country music's ignominious stepchild under the alias Rock Rogers with six-string mastermind Hal Harris in tow. That ain't it. Don't come

0: gonna shoot you, Cap.
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2: Ain't nothing crazier than incessant lineup changes of 50s-era vocal groups. The Lamplighters, who didn't record for Latin, I'm just saying, couldn't buy a hit, even when they were moonlighting as the Tenderfoots. It wasn't until later as the Sharps, backing transient Lamplighter Thurston Harris, and later as the Rivingtons, did they taste the charts. Here's the Lamplighters' final single from 1956, It Ain't Right.

might know whose version the British blues powerhouse the Yardbirds had in mind when covering a 1955 tune from Jimmy Reed, but they would have to wait till after harpist and VJ label mate Billy Boy Arnold's 1956 cover was released before hearing Reed's shelved original emerge as a 1959 LP cut. Thus, by 1964, the Yardbirds had both as a template when they chose to do a high-walk cover with Eric Clapton doing very little to earn his nickname, Slowhand. I Ain't Got You.

Speaking of Jimmy Reed, another 1955 Ain't cut that wisely was not shelved was his masterwork Ain't That Lovin' You Baby, which is not to be confused with the 1958 self-same Elvis tune that was shelved until 1964, which was in itself a cover from pneumatic guitarist Eddie Ruffin, a.k.a. Ed Riff, a.k.a. Riff Ruffin, in 1956 for microlabel Dover. If that ain't a run on a title, I don't know what is. Ain't That Lovin' You Baby.

0: This is Matt Masters, and thanks for tuning into this installment of the Rockin' Rhythm Review. My special thanks to Jim Walsh and Sojourner Truth. 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
1: Wait a minute. You ain't heard nothing yet. Wait a minute, I tell you. You ain't heard nothing.
0: Urban legend has it that Pat Boone wanted his Fats Domino whitewash to be titled Isn't That a Shame? Because he was worried about disturbing the ears of his predominantly white, educated fan base. I doubt it, but Boone did change the title to match the words in the lyrics. Ain't It a Shame was Fats Domino's crossover hit in 1955 and the title as it originally appeared on the records. Why? I ain't sure.

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1: Now, another exciting episode in the life of the most fantastic crime fighter the world has ever known. The Winged Warrior is on assignment in London, and all of his troubles began when he was deliberately zipped backwards into his official chicken suit by an agent of a worldwide wicked web. For now, London is a city in the grip of great terror. Its thousands of shops shut down, its millions of vehicles halted in their tracks, and its men, women, and children numbed by an unreasoning fear.
2: Don't answer it, child.
3: But they're knocking.
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3: Now listen to your father, child, for it could be the terror of the Thames.
2: Yes, the thing they call King Capon.
3: Daddy! Daddy!
4: This is the BBC. British police have been joined by Scotland Yard in their search for the weird creatures stalking London. At last report, the half-man, half-chicken creature terrorized British Girl Scout Troop 43 as they were picking flowers along the banks of the Great River. Here is an eyewitness report by Miss Cynthia Tree, assistant leader of Troop 43.
5: Well, we was minding our own business picking flowers, see, when all of a sudden we turns and we sees a thing come up to Thames, and it was an awful sight. It was walking bow-legged, and it was a crazed bow-legged capon, and it talked. It talked.
4: King Capon is also felt to be responsible for hurling a London to Liverpool bus into the Thames earlier in the day. A team of British scientists have said they think that the creature could well be...
6: Hello.
7: Miss Helfinger?
6: Yes?
7: This is Bruce.
6: Who's Bruce?
7: Miss Helfinger, it's my secret cover name.
6: Winged Warrior, where are you?
7: I'm calling from a phone booth near the river.
6: Do you have a hanky stuffed in your mouth?
7: Yes, I'm trying to disguise my voice.
6: Well, take it out.
7: All right. I said I'm trying to disguise my voice.
6: Do you know what panic you created?
7: Miss Helfinger.
6: The whole city is out of its mind. They're calling you King Capon.
7: It's almost like this Frankenstein movie I saw. It was the one where Dr. Frankenstein, played by Boris Karloff, is inside this castle.
6: Do you also realize that they've called out the entire British military to track you down and to shoot you on sight?
7: Miss Helfinger, would you believe that at this moment in my life, zipped backwards in my suit, bow-legged, cramped at the seams, mud splattered from head to toe, bedecked with wild flower petals, cold and hungry, that being bombed by the RAF isn't really a big personal disappointment to me?
4: Well. First, our chicken man was destined to be harassed by Muck and Mire. And now, his fate is to face the insidious team of cold and hungry.
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fusing 18th century Scottish traditional and Baroque music with today's Celtic fiddling. Their first CD was called Bach Meets Cape Breton. And that was from a CD called Kimlock's Fantasy. And a track called Loch Ness, which is now known as Sandy Is My Darling. So you go figure that one out. We also heard from Jacques Brel Is Alive and Well and Living in, you fill in the blank. Did you say Paris? You're right. In beautiful Paris, and a song called Jamais I Loved. You certainly have. And then we also heard from the music of, I'll do a little Carl Haas here. Today's program is Name That Composer. The Stravinsky once affectionately referred to him as the most perfect of Swiss clockmakers. I know it's a terrible Carl Haas, but give me a break. Anyway, if you said Maurice Ravel, you would be wrong. No, you're right, actually. It's the Adagio Assai from the Piano Concerto of Ravel, Piano Concerto in G major. The Polish National Radio Symphony Orchestra under Antoni Witt. The pianist, François-Joël Thiollier. Beautiful music of Maurice Ravel. I'm Jim Walsh, and you are in open air, as the lady said a few minutes ago. That's Rachel, by the way. Rachel will be saying a few things here and there, here on open air. Some music of Mason Williams.

Well, if you play Mason Williams Saturday night at the World, you have to follow that up with Sunday Morning, Sure, by Matthew Sweet and Susanna Hoffs, from their album Under the Covers, Volume 1. And we'll bring to a close this portion of Open Air with some music of John McLaughlin from a jazz sampler I have on Columbia Records, Legacy. This is called The Dance of Maya. I'm Jim Walsh, host of Open Air, a unique radio program for listeners with eclectic taste in music. You're in Open Air.

0: This is Matt Masters, host of the Rockin' Rhythm Review. So what can you expect to hear on the Rockin' Rhythm Review? Rough-hewn rockabilly, bawdy back alley blues, primal rock and roll, and the raunchiest rhythm and blues from 1945 to 1965. WITT, Zionsville.
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Now, look here. 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Now, turn it up, Augie. Yeah, now everybody turn it up now. 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

0: WITT's Saturday evening has just gotten a lot more interesting. Joyride of Soul at 5 with Eric Luking. 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

0: Here are a few of the Hussey Mayfield Memorial Library Whitestown Branch events from August 18th to the 24th from WITT. Here's the bookmobile schedule. August 18th, the bookmobile will be at the Preserve at Spring Knoll at 4 p.m. On the 19th, we'll be at Eagle's Nest at 4:30 p.m. And on the 21st, we'll be at the Nest Apartments at 10 a.m. On the 25th, the bookmobile will be at Royal Run at 4:30. On the 26th, at the E Apartments. And on the 27th, at Brookhaven at 4 p.m. The Pokemon Club, Wednesday, August 19th, 5 to 6 p.m. Drop in and have fun with fellow Pokemon fans. 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Meets in the Whitestown Branch Program Room for school ages 6 to 12 years old. 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Homeschool Hangouts, Monday, August 24th, 1 to 2 p.m. This is week 3. 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This is open for ages 6 to 12. It's in the Whitestown Branch Program Room. Registration required. There are still 15 seats available. And finally, Makers Studio Whitestown Makers Club, Monday, August 24th, 6 to 7:30 p.m. The Makers Club meets once a month on the fourth Monday. You can bring your creativity and connect with others who love to make things. 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A complete list of Hussey Mayfield Memorial Library events and event registration can be found at hmmpl.org. And these are just a few of the many Hussey Mayfield Memorial Library Whitestown Branch events from August 18th to the 24th from WITT.
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universe does one way or the other, so check out my message to you. As a matter of fact, I don't let nothing hold you back. If the scat man can do it, so can you. I hear you all ask about the meaning of scat. Well, I'm the professor, and all I can tell you is why you're still sleeping, the saints are still weeping, 'cause things you call dead haven't yet had the chance to be born.

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0: Zionsville Eagles fall football is on WITT. The entire Zionsville High Eagles fall football schedule can be heard here live on Fridays with the pregame starting at 6:45 p.m. The game kicks off at 7 p.m. This Friday, the Eagles are playing the Pike High School Red Devils. The play-by-play announcer is Zionsville's own Chris Wooldridge. 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